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Ed Sheeran with Ozzy Zam. Good morning. Sarah Miller here with you on 107.5 Bolt FM. I hope you're having a great start to your day. It's Thursday. We're getting closer to Friday. There is a heat warning. You can check that out. We're going to see a high of around 35 degrees today, mainly sunny, and we could have some gusting winds as well. We're going to talk about a barbecue taking place today, some events coming up this weekend, including the Vintage Club Show and Shine, and another car bingo on the calendar for Monday. Plus, we have some great contests, including another movie trivia where you could be winning yourself a free pizza from Family Pizza. 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

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Keep it right here on Bolt FM.

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I'm Sarah Miller. Thanks for joining me today. We're going to have an opportunity for you to win yourself a free pizza coming up after 8:30, as we're going to play movie trivia with Family Pizza. 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

Gracie Abrams and That's So True. I'm Sarah Miller. Thanks for joining me today. 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

0: 33. Saturday, sun and cloud mix, high of 32. On Sunday, a mix of sun and cloud, high of 29. And on Monday, a 30% chance of showers with a high of 27. Get the latest forecast online and on demand at discoverhumboldt.com or the Discover Humboldt app.
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4: Mainly sunny today with a high of 35. Tonight clear with gusty south winds, low of 21. On Friday, mainly sunny, winds southeast 30, gusting to 50, a high of 33. Saturday, sun and cloud mix, high of 32. On Sunday, a mix of sun and cloud, high of 29. And on Monday, a 30% chance of showers with a high of 27. 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